That song will get you going. Somber, so talented tonight. He comes in at number 5 with Homewrecker on the top 6 at 6. Number 4 tonight is an earworm, guaranteed to get stuck in your head. It's Tame Impala. It's Jenny. It's Dracula.

That is Olivia Dean's So Easy, clocking in at number three tonight on the top six at six. I'm Wheels, sitting in for Tim Stone. We got two songs to go. Which song will be the biggest in the city? We'll find out right after.

That song is such a blast. Number two tonight, Bruno Mars, I Just Might. I'm Wheels, and it's time for the biggest song in the city. You picked it, you constantly request it, and it only makes sense because she's getting married this weekend. Top spot tonight, Taylor Swift's I Knew It, I Knew You.

0: Taking the top spot, the biggest song in the city tonight is Taylor Swift's I Knew It, I Knew You. Well, thanks for hanging out. I'm Wheels. Enjoy your Canada Day long weekend. We will count down the top six biggest songs again Thursday night.
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0: 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It's Yet Tea, so you know. 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
1: 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The number one song

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8: 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We got Creed, Riley Green, and a whole lot more. 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
4: 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I Just Might, number three. Home Wrecker by Somber, up a spot, number two. The number one song.

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0: Hey, did you hear? Watermelon is back at Booster Juice all summer long.
1: Nice! I love the watermelon explosion. And the watermelon wave!
0: Yep, they even got a new watermelon acai bowl this year. The one in a melon bowl.
1: And what does that sound like?
0: Like that. Booster Juice. Canadian born. Blending since 1999.
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9: Bruno Mars is down one. I Just Might, number three. Home Wrecker by Somber, up a spot, number two. The number one song

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0: with a Smile comes in at 19 on SK20. It's the beginning of summer. We're celebrating the best part of the year. 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
1: Number 18.
0: Miles Smith, here's Stargazing.

0: SK20, that's Opalite, Taylor Swift, 17. Now that it's summer and kids are off school, sometimes you want a day too. Sometimes you just don't want to go in. Sometimes you make up an excuse so you don't have to go to work. Here's Andy. I'd love to hear that excuse that you used, Andy. Can you tell that story, please?
1: I called in blind once.
0: You called in blind?
1: I couldn't see myself coming to work.
0: Did it work?
1: My boss was not so receptive.
0: He didn't laugh like we're laughing. Oh, that's funny. We are going to hear the new single from Bruno Mars. Nothing I won't do, I'd risk it all. Risk it all when we come back on SK20. But it's true.
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5: Good morning. The traffic bridge is closed all day today for the Canada Day festivities, as well as Spadina Crescent in that area. Lowe Road is closed from Attridge Drive to Nelson Road. And McKercher Drive, the northbound parking and curb lanes are closed from Holland Road to 8th Street East. For closures and more, head over to saskatoon.ca/dailyroadreport.
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0: Teen, that's a bar song. There's Shaboozy. It's SK20. I'm Tim Stone. Now, the new one by Bruno Mars.
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0: I Just Might was one of his longest running number ones. Here's the follow-up. It's called Risk It All. This is Bruno Mars.

0: Number 14, The Fate of Ophelia. Taylor Swift has 3 songs on SK20 this weekend. Her latest from Toy Story 5 is on fire. It is climbing quicker than all the other songs. I was talking to some kids about Toy Story. They were so happy that Forky is in this one. Forky, who's introduced in Toy Story 4, not a very smart guy. And this time, he has a love interest, Knifey, and she's even less smart than he is. She makes Forky look smart.
1: 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Are we getting donated?
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0: is back to Friends. That's Somber. Number 13. Will this song crack the top 20? Is this going to be a summer hit? Let's try it out.
1: Where the best are born.
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0: A great song, still just outside the top 20. This is Drop Dead. Here's Olivia Rodrigo.

0: SK20. That's golden. Number 11, down 4. Top 10 songs are coming up. I'm Tim Stone. We were talking about excuses to get out of work. Here's Adam. Adam's the boss. What's one of the worst excuses you've heard?
1: The worst one I've heard is actually that my boots fell apart. Well, you don't need boots for this job. You work inside. Why do you need boots? I've actually heard that one before.
0: Well, when you get a nice summer day, guys get desperate and say just about anything to get out of work. So in the top 10, we have the latest song by Taylor Swift. The fastest riser of the week is coming up.
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0: That's Man I Need, Olivia Dean on SK20 number 10. Last weekend, this song was at 18. Now, inside the top 10, fastest rising new Taylor Swift. 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

0: It's Choosin' Texas on SK20. Number 7, Ella Langley's up again, back in the top 10 this weekend. I couldn't believe it when that song dipped because it's so good. I'm sure it's going to stick around for the rest of the summer. Next, a song that went from nothing to something in record time. Do you know the song Dracula? You might not even know it yet, and it is flying up SK20. I'm on the road, you can't. Dracula by Tame Impala and Jenny is coming up. Jenny, just get in the
1: car. 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

0: Number 6, Ordinary. That's Alex Warren on SK20. I'm Tim Stone. Hello, what can I do for you?
1: Hi, I would like to request a song.
0: Great, what's your name?
1: Marla.
0: All right, Marla, hang on one second. Let's do this.
2: You want it?
3: You've got it.
2: Just for you, the SK20 request.
0: Name it, Marla. What song?
1: Unwritten.
0: And what do you like about this song?
1: I like that it's talking about how your life can unfold.
0: Your life's a blank canvas. Who knows what's next?

0: for Dracula. That could be the song of the summer. Dracula by Tame Impala and Jenny, up 5 spots in Saskatchewan. Number 4. This is SK20. I'm Tim Stone. Summer has begun. Here's Debbie. What are we doing? You got big plans?
1: No, just hanging around home.
0: You know what? Sometimes those are the best plans. A lot of people I talk to are like, it's finally nice here. Why would we go somewhere else?
1: Oh, it is. We can't enjoy it in the winter very much. We may as well enjoy it in the summer.
0: Good call. It's the best time of the year. And it's just starting. All of summer is great, but the beginning's the best. We're going to hear the top 3 songs of the week right after this.
2: We know Pride, Maple Syrup, and Ryan Gosling.

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0: Dean down two. So easy at three on SK20. This was the number one song 29 years ago. It's about moving forward. It's about looking back and feeling good about the past, but optimistic about the future. This is a song for everyone who's celebrating their first summer as a graduate from high school.
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1: 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When?
0: One of Green Day's biggest hits ever from 1997. This is Time of Your Life. Here's Good Riddance.

0: just might. That's Bruno Mars. Holding at number two, I Just Might. We have a new number one song. What do you think it is? Let's find out.
1: Now, the biggest song in the province. 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
0: Climbing two spots to the pole position, this is Home Wrecker by

0: That's Somber. Homewrecker, now the number one song. New at number one, our biggest hit in Saskatchewan. That's it for SK20. Appreciate you listening to this countdown. I'm Tim Stone. Let's have the best summer we've ever had.
1: 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Happy Canada Day.
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2: Here's Kale, who's been keeping us updated on trying to find someone to be with.
3: Yeah.
2: But it sounds like that has changed, Kale.
3: Oh, definitely, yes. So I got engaged.
4: Wow.
2: Well, that is a turnaround.
3: Yeah.
4: Okay, tell us exactly how it all happened.
3: So I went with my friend to hang out with her. My partner said he had somewhere to be. And so it was just a normal day. We usually just, every single night, we just hang out and play video games together. It's just something that, like, we always do. He asked me to turn around because he wanted to put a necklace on me. And so I was like, okay. And he wasn't putting a necklace on me. So I was, like, turned around and a little awkward. And I was like, okay. So I turned around and he was proposing. He asked me to marry
4: wow.
3: him. And when he was holding the ring, he was just shaking.
2: Uh-huh.
3: It was so adorable.
2: Oh, that's great. And so what's the plan? Do you set a date, or are you just kind of riding it out for a little bit here?
3: We're going to ride it out for a little bit. I definitely have to tell you guys because you guys played like a really big part in it, like because I was able to share my opinions and also listen to your guys' opinions of marriage, and it definitely did a lot for me.
2: Love that, Kale. Well, keep us updated, okay?
3: Yeah, I will for sure. Thank you, Robin, Shauna.
0: No matter how you celebrate this Canada Day, let's celebrate being together with great music. Happy Canada Day.
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2: Jay, what have you been hoarding that you need to get rid of?
3: Well, I have so many, like, Sony Walkmans and old blasters.
2: Oh, are there? I don't know. Is there any value in those?
3: My wife always tells me to get rid of this stuff. It's been sitting too long, but it's worth something, man.
2: Do you have any of the rare ones? Like, are you hanging on to it because of that?
3: I don't. It's just a black Sony Walkman, and then I actually have a Sanyo Walkman and a Sears Blaster. I have another Panasonic blaster, like the ones you hold on your shoulder, like old school.
2: Oh, yeah, you put on the rollerblades and you go down to the park?
3: Yep.
2: That's what I see in old movies anyway.
3: Well, I have a room designated in my basement to all of my stuff.
2: Like, do you have it out in a fancy display of honor, or is it just stuffed in a closet?
3: It used to be displayed, but she made me kind of pack it up into boxes, but literally it's a whole room of my stuff.
2: Well, at least you got a room, even if it's packed in boxes.
3: Yeah.
2: Hang in there, brother, all right?
3: Right.
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2: Hey, Shane, did you make one of those marriage pacts when you were young and it actually happened?
3: So, as a kid, I say kid now, I'm 26, but when I was like 16 or something, dating my now fiance, didn't work out for some reasons, but we decided, hey, let's make a marriage pact, and like if we're 30, then we'll just get married and call it good, because like we didn't really hate each other or anything.
2: Yeah.
3: And then we kind of just figured out that we were dating other people to pass time. So 2 years ago, we kind of just were both single and we're like, you know what? We're just going to do this now, because it's not a super amazing story, I guess. But like, it's kind of just like, hey, just ended up deciding to be back together. And then we realized how much we actually loved each other the whole time. And
2: that is a great story.
4: It is. You're underestimating it. I think this is a story that a lot of us find ourselves in where, you know, you make some kind of pact and you probably don't even think about it again, but you guys went through with the pact.
3: Yeah. It's definitely an interesting story, I guess.
4: I love it.
2: Were you always thinking of her when you were dating other people?
3: If the other people hear it, no, but and honestly, yes.
2: See, that's a great story.
4: Yes.
3: Yeah.
2: All right, Shane. Hey, thanks for checking in. We appreciate it.
3: No worries. Bye.
0: Fun, family, and friends. Happy Canada Day.
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0: Hey, Kelsey, tell us about this bad purchase you made.
1: I came across an ad on like Kijiji or something. There was a bird, and it was like a bigger one, a cockatoo.
0: Uh-huh.
1: I fell in love with him. I wanted to have him. Just moved back into my parents briefly. And I had a couple other birds. This wasn't the first one. So there were already a couple living in my room with me, and I ended up making arrangements with this guy anyway. I had to make him 4 payments of $500 and sign like...
0: 4 payments of $500? You gave $2,000 for a bird while you were still in school?
1: That's the only time I'd have the money to do it.
2: Kelsey, do you still have the bird?
1: No, I had to give him up because he was very...
0: Jealous?
1: Yeah, that's a good... He is. He's very, very clingy and very jealous, and I just... Yeah, he was...
2: I heard birds get jealous.
1: Yes, they do. And cockatoos in particular are pretty bad for that. So he was just... I didn't want him to get aggressive with the baby, so unfortunately I had to rehome him, so I just gave him to him.
0: So you paid $2,000 and then you just gave it up?
1: And not recoup any of that cost when I give the bird away. But at least I knew he was going to get a better, you know, home than just someone buying him because he could talk.
0: Oh, yes. Great story, Kelsey. Thanks for sharing.
1: All right.
3: No matter how you celebrate this Canada Day, let's celebrate being together with great music. Happy Canada Day.

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2: Amber, does somebody in your house need to get rid of some stuff?
3: Oh my God, my boyfriend.
2: What's going on with him?
3: He thinks he needs to keep everything. Bags or rags in our garage, and he just ordered another one. I'm like, why? You have some. He's like, well, what if I need more?
2: Well, wait, you have bags of rags?
4: Bags of rags?
3: Yeah, for like cleaning the cars.
4: This is like Jeff. He has to have every single product available to clean his vehicle. Like, we have a stand, and every bottle hangs on a hook on this stand. There's probably 20 bottles, you
2: guys.
3: Whoa. Yeah. And, like, face shavers, he's got, like, 4 different face shavers because one does something, then the other one doesn't, and
4: Does he have the nose attachment one, too?
3: Yes.
4: Yeah. It sounds like our husbands are very similar.
3: Yeah. And clothes, I finally, just this past weekend, got him to go through his clothes and get rid of bags of clothes. So that was an accomplishment.
2: He won't let go? Like, does he have certain t-shirts? Like, they're a wreck?
3: No, it's just, it could be a brand new t-shirt, and it still has the tags on it, but he had to have it, because he thinks he's going to wear it, but then he gets it, and he doesn't wear it.
2: Oh.
4: No. See, Rob, you don't have any of these problems, because you have 5 shirts total.
2: Yeah, I got a 5-shirt rotation, 3 pairs of jeans. That's pretty much all I got. Mm-hmm.
3: Yeah, we have winter jeans, and we have summer jeans.
4: What?
3: And then we have summer jeans that are lighter than the other summer jeans, and winter jeans that are thicker than the normal winter jeans. I don't know.
4: I gotta meet this guy.
3: It's like, well, what if it's cold one day? Then I need to have my winter jeans.
4: Well, of course.
2: Gotta have those thick winter jeans for sure.
4: Definitely got snow coming. Yeah.
2: All right, Amber.
4: Wow. Well,
2: good luck with all that.
4: Yeah.
3: Thanks, guys. Have a good day.
0: Happy birthday, Canada.
1: Happy

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2: 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Delivering the milk.
3: Yeah, well, I'm picking it up.
2: Picking up the milk, right.
3: We're just sitting around here having a coffee before we leave, and then we start chatting about, you know, we got nicknames here at work, and I'm just wondering, is that still a thing anymore?
4: Like if we actually have nicknames for each other, sort of, right?
3: You know, we got some good ones at our place. We got Adeline, which he always adds a line at the end of the story all the time.
2: Adeline. Just one extra line in every story.
4: Has to one up everyone.
2: Yeah.
3: And then we had a guy, he was a tall fella, so we called him High Pockets.
2: You know? What? High Pockets? Just because his pockets were so high?
3: Yeah. And we got like Snowflake.
4: This is awesome.
3: Anyone who phones in, if it's snowing, they're a snowflake. So.
4: Yeah. Okay.
3: They phone in sick, so we don't like that.
4: Phone in sick when it snows.
2: Right, truck driver, it's snowing, I don't want to go today.
4: Sorry, not going to make it.
2: Those are great nicknames.
3: Yeah, so that's a few names that we got around work.
2: Good question,
4: I love those. Yeah, I wonder if people still do.
2: If you got people with good work nicknames, we want to hear from you at 306-938-9595.
3: Okay, guys.
2: All right, James.
3: Stay safe out there and have a good day, and I'll talk to you guys later. Bye-bye.
0: No matter how you celebrate this Canada Day, let's celebrate being together with great music. 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
2: Hey, Evan, are you one of those people that has a phobia about the garage door coming down on your car?
3: Big time. And I'll have 5 feet behind me and I'm still panicking about it.
4: What is it?
3: I think it stems from my sister running into the door in my childhood.
2: Oh, you have childhood trauma from seeing your sister run into the door.
3: I do, yeah.
4: Mm-hmm.
2: Do you have any marker for where you pull up to, like any way to mark it, or you just pull up as far as you can every time?
3: Oh, no, I'm just winging it.
4: Just freeballing.
3: Sometimes I'll like leave the car running and get out, check, get back.
4: I do the exact same thing, and when I say I do this, I mean daily.
3: Yeah. Those doors are expensive.
2: Yeah, you're right. That's true. If you do wreck the door, that's a problem.
4: Or the vehicle. What if it did come crashing down? You're right. There's a lot of expensive stuff that we're dealing with.
3: Is there insurance if you get your car smashed into by the door? I don't know.
4: Probably not.
2: Good question.
3: Probably not.
4: That's a you problem.
2: Yeah. Not an insurance problem.
4: No.
2: So it sounds like a lot of C95 family members have this phobia of being back too far when you park in the garage and wrecking the garage door or the car. It's not just you, Shauna, or my wife, Cindy. Okay, thank you, Evan. Have a great day.
3: You too.
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0: Kayla hides things from her husband that she buys. 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
1: Well, clothing mostly. Shoes, I like put them in my closet under my clothes so you can't see them. So then when I wear them, I have them forever.
0: You're actually hiding the stuff.
2: Yeah.
1: Oh, yeah. Like the way our closet is set up, there's like two levels of clothing that you have to hang. So I like put it under and then I like wear them and he'd be like, whoa, those. Are those new? Just forever. What are you talking about?
0: Kayla, I love it. I'm sure Cindy's doing this to me, too. Have a great day.
1: You too. Take care.
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11: The SK20 with Tim Stone. 3, 2, 1. 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
15: Bruno Mars is down one. I Just Might, number three. Home Wrecker by Somber, up a spot, number two. 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
3: Hey, Rob.
2: Hey.
3: So my wife is like the queen of purging the house and spring cleaning.
2: Oh, really? Okay.
3: She goes through the house like on a monthly basis and things just disappear out of the home. The last time we did a round of this was about a month ago. You know, I find 7 garbage bags full of items in the back of our van. We're doing a family trip. We got 3 kids. We're all in the van. We go to Value Village to drop this all off. So I open up the hatch and the Value Village guy's ready there to take stuff out. And of course, my daughter sees, you know, some unicorn that she hasn't seen in 3 years.
2: Oh,
3: and she's screaming about it.
2: No.
3: And then I see my favorite towel in one of the bags. So now I'm making a fuss. And this Value Village guy is like, what is going on? Like, what is this lady doing?
4: Like, do I take this inside or do you guys want to keep it?
3: Like my 5-year-old screaming, her husband screaming. I'm there causing a fuss. It's like my favorite towel. She's like, you have 3 favorite towels.
2: Why do you have favorite towels?
4: Yeah, what's so special?
3: I don't know. It's big enough. It's soft. It's like she buys these fancy looking. They're like tea towels that barely wrap around your body, and it's like, yeah, it looks nice, but it doesn't dry me off. So
2: Cindy buys these towels that seem to wick away water. Like they don't soak up the water. They just, like, they don't absorb it at all.
3: It's like trying to dry off with Saran Wrap.
2: Yeah.
4: I know the ones.
2: Doesn't make sense.
4: Those ones go on sale sometimes. She probably got a sale.
2: Yeah, probably. Probably sale. All right, Scott. Well, I hope you get to keep your favorite towels this year.
3: Yeah, sounds good.
0: We know pride, maple syrup, and Ryan Gosling.

Loving this one from Tame Impala. That's Dracula. Hey, it's Amanda. Happy Canada Day. Jasmine Albert is leading the smudge and blessings to kick off the Canada Day celebrations over at River Landing. Constant entertainment and in just a little bit here, a free yoga. So much fun. Or maybe take the kids over to Friendship Park. Perfect for young families, bouncy castles. Go until 10 p.m. tonight, and then at 10:30, that's when the fireworks will happen just across the river from Rotary Park. Here's Justin Bieber with Intentions. Oh, and heads up, traffic bridge. It is closed for today's celebrations.

0: We got a picture-perfect Canadian right there. Justin Bieber with Intentions. Hey, it's Amanda. Happy Canada Day. And we are playing all of our Canadian favorites. Now, this guy right here, Cameron Whitcomb, he will be in Craven next weekend for Country Thunder just before Creed. And he's going to sound so good. This is Options.
1: Is it a relapse if it's just a dream?

I love that, Shakira, Shakira. Hey, it's Amanda. Nice to have a little stat midweek. Happy Canada Day. Making some plans, go see the festivities happening, and then, I don't know, maybe go see a movie. Take the kids to Toy Story 5. There's a new Taylor Swift song in it. I have that for you right away. But so far, with their wedding plans, there has been crazy, crazy speculations here that Taylor Swift and Travis Kelce, apparently they're going to get married this weekend at Madison Square Garden. There's a huge guest list of like 1,200 people. And the latest, she's building a huge castle garden inside Madison Square Garden. Isn't that weird? Now, Madison Square Gardens is basically the Brandt Center of New York. So it's this giant stadium. I mean, NBA, NHL, they all play there. There's MMA fights in this stadium. So it's huge. But really, do you put a castle inside a stadium? Where are these rumors even coming from?

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on Hook on National Maple Day. Happy Canada Day. We are highlighting our fellow Canucks and some of the greatest songs that are, in fact, Canadian, like this guy right here, Sean Hook. Now, Shawn Mendes. Let's get this party started.

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Canadian boy Shawn Mendes. Hey, it's Amanda. Happy Red and White Day. Oh, Canada. And we are doubling it up with your Canadian artist today. Here's Avril Lavigne.

0: Mano's isn't just a restaurant. It's community and traditions spanning generations. Recipes and skills passed down from one chef to another. Most importantly, it's good food. From the taste, to the sights, to the delicious smells.
1: 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Our meals are made with more than ingredients. 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Working here isn't just a job. 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If that sounds good to you, join us. We saved you a spot.
2: Hey, I'm Tim Stone. 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

0: ready to come home. There's a Canadian right there. Hey, it's Amanda. As we put a little spotlight on our fellow Canucks. Kim, who do you want to hear next?
1: Hi. I'm looking to hear some Shania Twain.
0: Ooh, I love this. Okay, let's go with Any Man of Mine. So when this first came out in the 90s, everyone thought she was so high maintenance. What a long list. But when you listen to the lyrics and what she's asking, it's basically bare minimum. Be kind, make her laugh, show up, and don't be lazy. Turns out, our girl just had standards.

Now that is a woman who knows her worth. And she's Canadian too. Shania Twain, it's Amanda. So I got a text from Melissa asking when is the fireworks happening tonight for Canada Day? 10:30 p.m. They're going to start launching them off.

part of that all women, all Canadian lineup, hitting that outdoor stage just before Shake the Lake this summer. Devin Cole, she's opening for the Beaches. My name's Amanda. It is Canada Day. So yes, we are playing our most beloved Canadians. And there is no one more cherished than Celine Dion. An absolute icon. She went from having a Vegas residency to now in Paris at the Plenitude Arena. This is Europe's largest indoor arena where she is performing for the next year.

She is a legend. She is an icon. And she is Canadian. Celine Dion. Hey, it's Amanda. Happy Canada Day. I mean, the weather didn't turn out too bad today. Not as bad as we thought it would be. So that's a bonus. And a heads up, fireworks tonight are going to kick off at 10:30. Go a little rockier with this one. Linkin Park's in the end. So there is a FIFA World Cup game in Toronto over the weekend. Ticket prices are up to $30,000. This could be Cristiano Ronaldo's last World Cup game ever, too.

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0: things that I've got.
1: Love that, Benson Boone. Hey, it's Amanda. Happy Canada Day. Feeling that pride all over the city, but downtown, that's where the action is happening. And hey, if you're a street teamer, make sure you go say hi. We're having a lot of fun there. Also, fireworks are going to kick off at 10:30 tonight. Here's for our Naked Ladies. Some Canadians for you. If I had $1 million...

My favorite part is when they say, but not a real green dress. That's cruel. Hey, it's Amanda. Happy Canada Day. We got back-to-back Canadians for you. Do you remember Feist? Remember back in the 2000s? Oh, this song is iconic. Fun.

she will be at the Calgary Stampede this summer. There's Alanis Morissette. Hey, it's Amanda. Happy Canada Day. And I love how we are so proud to be Canadian. Emma Sjogren sent a text in saying her favorite thing about living here is the way we give directions. And if you're not from here, well, you're going to have some problems here, because the way Emma would tell us how to get to that cake party happening outside of town in a random field, she's going to tell you, you're going to go left at the Red Barn and go about 6 clicks down the grid until you find the third set of grain bins. Past the trees, you turn right there. If you hit the tractors, well, you've gone too far. Yeah, no, for sure, bud. I love that, Emma. Thanks for this. This is one of the biggest songs right now from Olivia Dean.

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11: Happy

Rumors are swirling about how and when her wedding is going to go down, but nothing has ever been confirmed yet. People are thinking it's going to happen at Madison Square Gardens, which it's not a big flower garden, actually. It's basically the Brandt Center of New York, this big, massive stadium. There's NBA games, there's NHL games there. MMA fights happen there, but they're saying it's going to happen there with the streets all closed down around it. There's going to be security like crazy. And now apparently she is building a huge castle inside Madison Square Gardens. Where are they getting this info? I don't know if I believe any of it. Personally, I think they're feeding all this info to the paparazzis to tip them off in the wrong directions. Because she's going to keep it secret. She's going to keep it private. My name's Amanda. Back to our Canadian music, though. This is one to crank up. This is Kaiza. Hideaway.

got Canadian after Canadian for you. Happy Canada Day. And I mean, you gotta get your face painted. You gotta eat the poutine. You gotta go celebrate and watch the fireworks. Those kick off at 10:30 tonight.

Here's Preston Pablo. Hey, it's Amanda. Happy Canada Day. Bryan Adams just came out with one of the most patriotic songs, just in time for Canada Day.

And it is such a Canadian protest, too. It's firm, but still so polite. You're welcome across the border, but we'll never be the 51st state. We'll be bringing that to the Sask Till Center in Saskatoon this September.

In Saskatoon this September, Bryan Adams, a proud Canadian, he just dropped a song just yesterday aimed directly at the president of the U.S.

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My name's Amanda. Here's Alicia Moffat, another Canadian, right here. Hope you're celebrating loud and proud. This is Lay Your Light.

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0: God. Alex Warren with Ordinary. Happy Canada Day. It's Amanda. We're going to get into back-to-back Canadian music for you. But first, Vanessa, you got a saying that only Canadians would understand.
1: Well, if you could understand this, I'm just going out for a rip, bud. Can you pick me up a dub-dub and a Mickey for later?
0: I know exactly what you mean. Going out for a rip. You're going for a drive. Picking up a dub-dub. That's double-double from Tim Hortons. And you want a Mickey for later, well, that's one of those little plastic bottles of hard alcohol, right? I got you, girl. I got you. You're so informer.

There's snow with Informer. Might as well double it up with some Canadian music here going into Mariana's Trench. They're from BC. Now, they haven't been here in a while, but they used to come all the time. Love seeing

Oh, he is so good. That is Somber. We're all loving this guy. Back to friends. Hey, it's Amanda. Happy Canada Day. Heads up, traffic bridge is closed for the celebrations today. And we got so much stuff happening at River Landing. Also at Friendship Park, which is a great place to take the kids, especially for young families. They have bouncy castles until 10 o'clock tonight. And then 10:30, kicking off at the fireworks. Oh, yeah. And I got another Canadian for you right here. She is an icon. This is Nelly Furtado.

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4: 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This year, we got Lainey Wilson. We got Creed, Riley Green, and a whole lot more. 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
3: No matter how you celebrate this Canada Day, let's celebrate being together with great music. Happy Canada Day.

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Man, I Need from Olivia Dean, meaning it's still in the top 10 of one of the most wanted songs in our province. Hey, it's Amanda. So Michael Bublé, we're going to play some Canadians here for you. Michael Bublé, he is so cool. I did not know he was part owner of the Vancouver Giants. Now, this is a hockey team in the dub. Our Saskatoon Blades are in that same hockey league. Now, when he goes and performs at any of his shows, no matter what city Michael Bublé is in, he requires on his rider that he must have a hockey puck from one of the local teams. Now, that's a true Canadian right there.

Now, he is a true Canadian through and through. He loves his hockey. And I love that he requires one local team hockey puck in his dressing room for wherever he plays, no matter what city, what concert he's singing at, he needs that local team's hockey puck. Happy Canada.

unlike anything we've ever heard before, and we're loving it. Tame Impala with Dracula. Hey, it's Amanda. Happy Canada Day. Fireworks kick off at 10:30 tonight. I hope you're celebrating. We got another Canadian for you, which this might surprise you. Ranvan 3000, really big band in the 90s. They have this song, Drinking in L.A. Yeah,

they're Canadian too. Happy Canada Day. It's Amanda. Most of our celebrations are happening down at River Landing and Friendship Park. Go find our street teamers there. They're always tons of fun. Oh, and heads up, we got our fireworks kicking off 10:30 tonight. Here's Sophia Kamara, Canadian girl, girls like you.

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0: With Tim Stone. Three, two, one. Here's this week's top three.
9: Bruno Mars is down one. I Just Might, number three. Home Wrecker by Somber, up a spot, number two. The number one song.

0: Cartel is Canadian, but that singer, I mean, she's kind of Canadian. Her mom is Canadian, and she, Shannon Tweed, married the lead singer of Kiss. Kind of cool. My name's Amanda. Happy Canada Day. Megan, what Canadian do you want to hear next? What song do you want to hear?
1: I would die to hear Speed Demon by the Biebs.
0: Oh, okay. Before you RIP, make sure you crank it up, though. I got Speed Demon for you right now.

loving the new stuff from Justin Bieber. Thank you, Megan, for requesting Speed Demon. It's Amanda. Fireworks are going to kick off at 10:30 tonight, and we're going to keep rocking with our favorite Canadians. This is Nickelback.

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6: No fighting. We got the refugees. No fighting. Over here.

both Canadian. John Desmond, celebrating Canada Day by performing at the Alexis Nakota Sioux Nation up by Edmonton. It's Amanda. So back in 2011, there was this song that nobody could escape. It took over and it was the song of the summer. And honestly, still so obsessed with this. Call Me Maybe, Carly Rae Jepsen.

banger from Carly Rae Jepsen. Actually, when that song first came out, I'm getting flashbacks now of the fashion. Us millennials and the cutest peplum tops, usually wearing some type of coral or turquoise colors, chevron patterns, top buns, basically business cash in the club with sky-high platform heels. And we danced all night, and it didn't matter if it was winter or summertime, nobody wore jackets. We were fearless. So many good times. Hey, it's Amanda. This is Alana Myers for Canada Day, another Canadian. She actually wrote this song about flashbacks now of the fashion. Us millennials and the cutest peplum tops, usually wearing some type of coral or turquoise colors, chevron patterns, top buns, basically business cap.

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1: Cameron Whitcomb, crazy talented. He's at Calgary Stampede this weekend. Next weekend, hitting up Country Thunder just before Creed. This guy is on a roll. He's blowing up. We love to see it too, supporting our Canadian boy. My name's Amanda. Happy Canada Day. Grab some poutine and let's crank up Alessia Cara.

All the Wild Things are out by the river. Happy Canada Day. Make sure you go find our street teamers. They're always up to something fun. Friendship Park, that's a great place for all the young families. Bouncy Castles galore, that is on till 10 o'clock tonight. And then also at River Landing, constant entertainment. But heads up, fireworks, they're kicking off at 10:30 from Rotary Park. So across the river this time.

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nonsense that he throws at you. Bruno Mars. I just might. It's Amanda. Happy Canada Day. Get some poutine. I just might. Nanaimo bars. I just might. A Caesar. Oh, yeah. Caesar is an absolute must today. But did you know ginger beef is Canadian, too? It truly is. Ginger beef was created in Calgary in the 70s. Now, also from Calgary, the twins, Tegan and Sarah.

They really changed the game with Canadian music. Tegan and Sarah with Closer. Happy Canada Day. I'm Amanda. Fireworks at 10:30 tonight, and we are celebrating so hard. Here's another Canadian. He's been laying low these days. Shawn Mendes, Life at the Party.

See? All about the boy bands, it's Amanda, but let's make it Canadian. Tyler Shaw, he is on a comeback. He's performing in Surrey, BC tonight for their Canada Day celebrations. This is Run to You. In the area.

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15: We know pride, maple syrup, and Ryan Gosling.

A favorite for the kids before you hit up the bouncy castles and all the fun that's happening at Friendship Park. Also, a lot of the Canada Day celebrations going on right now. River Landing. But getting there, P.S. Traffic Bridge, it is closed for the day. Here are some great Canadians. Simple Plan, the summer paradise. Exactly what we need. Happy Canada Day.

0: They are performing in Vancouver for the Canada Day celebrations, and then they hit up Fort Mac for two concerts. I love that for them. That simple plan. Happy Canada Day. I'm about to take off here and go join in on all the celebrations here. But Kelsey, you called just in time. What's up?
1: Well, I was going to see if you guys could play I'm Good. 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
1: I'm good. 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
0: Yeah, you are. 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

0: with a Smile comes in at 19 on SK20. It's the beginning of summer. We're celebrating the best part of the year. 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
1: Number 18.
0: Miles Smith, here's Stargazing.

0: KS20, that's Opalite, Taylor Swift, 17. Now that it's summer and kids are off school, sometimes you want a day too. Sometimes you just don't want to go in. Sometimes you make up an excuse so you don't have to go to work. Here's Andy. I'd love to hear that excuse that you used, Andy. Can you tell that story, please?
1: I called in blind once.
0: You called in blind?
1: I couldn't see myself coming to work.
0: Did it work?
1: My boss was not so receptive.
0: He didn't laugh like we're laughing. Well, that's funny. We are going to hear the new single from Bruno Mars. Nothing I won't do, I'd risk it all. Risk it all when we come back on SK20. But it's true.
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0: 16, that's a bar song. There's Shaboozy. It's SK20. I'm Tim Stone. Now, the new one by Bruno Mars.
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0: I Just Might was one of his longest running number ones. Here's the follow-up. It's called Risk It All. This is Bruno Mars.

0: Number 14, The Fate of Ophelia. Taylor Swift has three songs on SK20 this weekend. Her latest from Toy Story 5 is on fire. It is climbing quicker than all the other songs. I was talking to some kids about Toy Story. They were so happy that Forky is in this one. Forky, who was introduced in Toy Story 4, not a very smart guy. And this time, he has a love interest, Knifey, and she's even less smart than he is. She makes Forky look smart.
1: 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Are we getting donated?
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0: is back to Friends. That's Somber. Number 13. Will this song crack the top 20? Is this going to be a summer hit? Let's try it out.
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0: A great song. Still just outside the top 20. This is Drop Dead. Here's Olivia Rodrigo.

0: SK20, that's golden. Number 11, down 4. Top 10 songs are coming up. I'm Tim Stone. We were talking about excuses to get out of work. Here's Adam. Adam's the boss. What's one of the worst excuses you've heard?
1: The worst one I've heard is actually that my boots fell apart. Well, you don't need boots for this job. You work inside. Why do you need boots? I've actually heard that one before.
0: Well, when you get a nice summer day, guys get desperate and say just about anything to get out of work. So in the top 10, we have the latest song by Taylor Swift. The fastest riser of the week is coming up.
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